0: her like she was mad. She knew she would never suffer from the madness that they had.
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0: 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Cause I better have you.
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0: Llegando al final de la primera hora de estos primeros 60 minutos, abriendo una nueva semana, Amy Winehouse, la recordada Amy haciendo Rehab en vivo, y ahora I Wish.
1: Hello, I wish I was a little bit taller. I wish I was a baller. I wish I had a girl who looked good, I would call her. Wish I had a rabbit in a hat with a bat and a 6-4.